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2: Clap your hands, everybody, if you got what it takes. Cause I'm Curtis Blow, and I want you to know that these are the breaks.

0: Radio Sintonía Vintage para mover las caderas con los clásicos.
1: Well, this car is automatic, systematic, hydromatic. 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